0: that's not too abysmal. We could take in an old Steve Reeves movie.
1: 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Could we use your phone? 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
0: 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I've been making a man with blonde hair and a tan, and he's good for relieving my tension. 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

Who's gonna finish the stories I start the way you always do? When somebody